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But if the world was ending, you come over, right? 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
1: 2 weeks from today, Wheels, the beaches are here with Sophia Camara and Devin Cole. And then that weekend is Shake the Lake. So still tons of great music to get in on.
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Yes. 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